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Diseases will burn. 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

the year Ratia Yam. Above from Pimpin, woman, I'm so. 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

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down, you're down, you're down, you're down, you're down, you're down, you're down, you're down, you're down, you're down, you're down, you're down, you're down, you're down, you're down, you're down, you're down, you're down, you're down, you're down, you're down, you're down, you're down, you're down, you're down, you're down, you're down, you're down, you're down, you're down, you're down, you're down, you're down, you're down, you're down, you're down, you're down, you're down, you're down, you're down, you're down, you're down, you're down, you're down, you're down, you're down, you're down, you're down, you're down, you're down, you're down, you're down, you're down, you're down, you're down, you're down, you're down, you're down, you're down, you're down, you're down, you're down, you're down, you're down, you're down, you're down, you're down, you're down, you're down, you're down, you're down, you're down, you're down, you're down, you're down, you're

Ha! Every year,

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Me, what's not yet you? What's not yet you? What's not yet you? What's not yet you? What's not yet you? What's not yet you? What's not yet you? What's not yet you? What's not yet you? What's not yet you? What's not yet you? What's not yet you? What's not yet you? What's not yet you? What's not yet you? What's not yet you? What's not yet you? What's not yet you? What's not yet you? What's not yet you? What's not yet you? What's not yet you? What's not yet you? What's not yet you? What's not yet you? What's not yet you? What's not yet you? What's not yet you? What's not yet you? What's not yet you? What's not yet you? What's not yet you? What's not yet you? What's not yet you? What's not yet you? What's not yet you? What's not yet you? What's not yet you? What's not yet you? What's not yet you? What's not yet you? What's not yet you? What's not yet you? What's not yet you? What's not yet you? What's not yet you? What's not yet you? What's not yet you? What's not yet you? What's not yet you? What's not yet you? What's not yet you? What's not y

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So if you are 2-1, I have said, Yamasan Papa will go for me. And if you have taken fire for the matter, I'm not going to have to get to me. 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Yo,

Ability OFM Radio, and I mean, here in my opinion, so you're not for. Oh, so, dear,

0: truthfulness will ban. 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

0: Maybe your marriage is disorganized, but today, let your marriage be organized. God bless you, everyone. My name is Pastor Prince, and I thank God for your life and another opportunity to see you again. Today, I have a word for you, and there is something that I really, really want to share with you. Okay, so come with me, if you would, with your Bibles to the book of Ezekiel, chapter 37, the verse number 1. The Bible says that the hand of the Lord was on me, and he brought me out by the Spirit of the Lord and set me in the middle of a valley. It was full of bones. He led me back and forth among them, and I saw a great many bones on the floor of the valley, bones that were very dry. He asked me, "Son of man, can these bones live?" I said, "Sovereign Lord, you alone know." Then he said to me, "Prophesy to these bones and say to them, 'Dry bones, hear the word of the Lord.' This is what the Sovereign Lord says to these bones: I will make breath enter you, and you will come to life. I will attach tendons to you and make flesh come upon you and cover you with skin. I will put breath in you, and you will come to life. Then you will know that I am the Lord." So I prophesied as I was commanded. And as I was prophesying, there was a noise, a rattling sound, and the bones came together, bones to bone. I looked, and tendons and flesh appeared on them, and skin covered them, but there was no breath in them. Then he said to me, "Prophesy to the breath. Prophesy, son of man, say to it, 'This is what the Sovereign Lord says: Come, breath, from the four winds, and breathe into these slain, that they may live.' So I prophesied as I was commanded, and breath entered them. They came to life and stood up on their feet, a vast army." May the Lord bless the reading of his holy word. Precious one, this is Ezekiel, a young boy that was about the age of 25 and 30 years, as most Bible theologians have proposed. And at the time he saw this vision, Israel was in captivity in Babylon. Ezekiel said that the Spirit of the Lord came upon him, and the Spirit that came upon him elevated him from the realm of carnal men and set him up in the realm of the Spirit. And the Bible said that God opened his eyes, and he realized that he saw a valley that was full of dry bones. And this valley that was full of dry bones, the Spirit of the Lord took this young man round about the valley that he may carefully assess. And he saw and he looked that indeed the bones were very dry. And the Lord asked him, he said, "Son of man, can these dry bones live again?" God asked him, "Son of man." God did not call him a prophet. What God is saying is, In your capacity as a human being, do you think it is possible for these dry bones to live again? And Ezekiel humbled himself and said, "Father, I know nothing, but you are almighty." Immediately Ezekiel said, "I know nothing, but you are almighty. You are the one that knows." Then the Lord said, "Okay, since you have noticed me as the almighty, now I am giving you the power to speak, because I am spirit and I need a man to operate in. So right now, son of man, prophesy to these dry bones. Prophesy to these dry bones. And prophesy to them that they should come back to life." And Ezekiel said, "And I prophesied as I was commanded." And when he said he prophesied, immediately he prophesied. Bible said there was a sound. When there was a sound, there was a noise and there was a shaking. And bones came to join bones. You see, some of you watching this video right now, your life is dry. I don't know the area of your life that you may be experiencing dryness. Somebody watching me, you are experiencing dryness in your marriage. Maybe you are experiencing dryness in your business. Maybe you are experiencing dryness in your finances. But I am here as a covenant messenger of the El Elyon to let you know that whatever that is dry in your life is coming back to life. The bones that are dry, the bones that are dead, the bones that may seem useless, the marriage that is dying, the business that is collapsing, the education that is falling apart. Hear me, somebody. God is speaking to you today that there is hope for your future. Whatever thing that is dead can come back to life. Ezekiel prophesied to the dry bones. He spoke to the dry bones and they came back to life. But they were lacking breath. And God said, son of man, prophesy again. Speak breath, command breath to come from the four winds of the heavens. And he prophesied. And the Bible said, and breath entered into them. And these dry bones that were in the valley, that were dead, that were dry, these bones that were useless and hopeless, immediately skin started coming on them. And he realized that whilst these bones were dry in the valley, not knowing they were a vast army, it was a full army that was in the valley. What is it that belongs to you that the devil has kept in the valley? Some of us, the devil has kept our glory in the valley. Some of us, the devil has kept our marriage in the valley. Some of us, the devil has kept our finances in the valley. But in the mighty name of Jesus, I am here under the anointing like Ezekiel to prophesy to you that anything that is dead in your life, that is dry, that is in the valley, let it come back to life in the name of Jesus. Let that marriage come back to life. Let that education come back to life. Let that finances come back to life. Let that glory come back to life in the mighty name of Jesus. I hear a sound. And the Bible said when he prophesied, bones started joining bones. That means things were disorganized. But when the word of prophecy came, according to the word of the Lord, that which was disorganized came back and were organized. Maybe your life is disorganized. I am speaking to somebody prophetically. Maybe your destiny is disorganized. Maybe your marriage is disorganized. But today, let your marriage be organized. Let your family be organized. Let your finances come back together in the name of Jesus. Listen, Jesus the same yesterday, today, and forever. The same power that resurrected the dry bones, even as you are watching this video, is available to you right now. At the sound of my voice, to anybody who will believe, there is a power of resurrection that is about to bring back that which was dead in your life. It will bring you back to life in the name of Jesus. May the Lord bless you and may the Lord keep you. I want you to know, so long as you remain a daughter and a son of the kingdom, it doesn't matter what the devil will do in your life. Victory is always in the blood of Jesus. And we are always winners, whether the devil likes it or not. Let that thing that is dead in your life come back to life in the name of Jesus. God bless you. God bless you so much. And may the Lord keep you. I will see you next week with another word. But I want you to believe, because I am not entertaining you, but I am here to impart you with a blessing for your tomorrow. May the Lord bless you. And may the Lord keep you. I will see you next time with another word from the enemy. Stay on top and stay blessed. Peace. Shalom. Moses, righteousness being
1: restored. God bless you so much. I am most grateful for your comments and your words of encouragement. I just want to kindly encourage everyone watching this video. If you are touched and you are moved by the work that I put out there, it's for the kingdom. What you can also do is to protect it. What do I mean? You should share it to others. Push it to others on WhatsApp. Share it on your Facebook. And just expand the kingdom of God. My name is Pastor Prince Adekisi. And my Facebook name is Prince Kisi. Prince Kisi. You can follow me on Facebook. My Facebook name is Prince Kisi. God bless you so much and I thank you. Thank you. Keep on praying for me. More of these will be coming.
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Oh God. 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

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He walketh on gold, he seated on gold, he does everything around gold and within gold. We human beings, when we have a portion of gold, we don't want to let that portion of gold go because we value it. This man's life is priceless, is precious than gold. But yet he said, oh, that miracle may be saved. I have to give myself, I have to give my life as a ransom. The Bible says he gave his life as a ransom. Wherever you are, I want you to lift up your mouth and begin to worship the Lord. Just begin to worship the Lord. Just tell the Lord I'm grateful. Just tell the Lord, oh, the Lord, you are good. For his mercy endureth, ever faithful, ever sure. Just open your mouth and worship him. Open free now to the mouth, sir. He gave a life which is priceless. He gave a jewel which cannot be compared. Everything that he gave, the Bible says, oh, was blessed.

Jesus. I love to sing about this time. Because that's blood we're talking about. It's very priceless. It's very awesome. There is power in this blood, and that power in the blood sets free. I quite remember I went to Accra on the Easter Monday. When I went, the pastor whom I was going to work for, one funny thing is, the man of God saw me and then he looked down on me. I told myself that God, if it is you, show your glory. I came and I didn't eat because I didn't go by myself. I went there because Christ sent me. I fasted for half a day. And when I went back there in the evening for the program, the man of God came again. He just looked at me and then he went and sat down. I was still saying, Lord, have your way. But glory be unto the Lord that when I handled the microphone, he didn't sit till the end of the program. He couldn't contain the power of God that he had to go back into his room and then bring back. Onyame otumi ade nyina aye. Onyame oye kesie na otimura na otai bi ase anya. 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Only one name on you, and that name is no other name than the name.

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That is the attitude of worship and the attitude of David, realizing his mistakes and telling the Lord that, Lord, I am sorry. David was a friend. 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That even when David had gone to fend for the sheep, the Bible says he would still be worshiping the Lord.

fruitfulness will bend. Diseases will bend. 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Father, I don't need it. Oh God.

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예배의

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My opinion, so, you're not for. Oh, so, dear Ability, definitely.

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Diseases will burn. 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Take away every spirit that is not of you. 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Oh God. 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
1: Okura Bansiri, Okura Bodia, Okura Motoku, maybe. 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

0: 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Everything will bend. Take away every spirit that is not of you.
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I am a sadia, I am a sadia, I am a sadia, I am a sadia, I am a sadia, I am a sadia, I am a sadia, I am a sadia, I am a sadia, I am a sadia, I am a sadia, I am a sadia, I am a sadia, I am a sadia, I am a sadia, I am a sadia, I am a sadia, I am a sadia, I am a sadia, I am a sadia, I am a sadia, I am a sadia, I am a sadia, I am a sadia, I am a sadia, I am a sadia, I am a sadia, I am a sadia, I am a sadia, I am a sadia, I am a sadia, I am a sadia, I am a sadia, I am a sadia, I am a sadia, I am a sadia, I am a sadia, I am a sadia, I am a sadia, I am a sadia, I am a sadia, I am a sadia, I am a sadia, I am a sadia, I am a sadia, I am a sadia, I am a sadia, I am a sadia, I am a sadia, I am a sadia, I am a sadia, I am a sadia, I am a sadia, I am a sadia,

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Now listen, Tien, that your man name for. 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Or back when one of the two papa be a organizer and we catch the Uluma and this Uluma boa me. Me papa say on peme. What too much in it? Ebiana waha, Ebiana busiana, and you are watching it. And that will be the rejectors too. Tia, a panel so extra a colana juba. And he said a colani too will be car, coba, no adiska, will be tied paya, no a young man. 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I am here to tell you se erade bema na tani ay. Tie. Now listen. Now listen. Who tell me, dear? Who tell me? Anna, or you are not going to say, Obeco, me pet as a son of mamma, Madu Dosso, now or the dog at Diana Sua, now or Tutum, now or Tutum, now what a bayer? Let me bayer. Never son of bayer. On a Diana. Abantiano, I don't know what called Cockbo Mantama was sorry. Ah, a sodano, a sorry beer, a woman Tamaho, gentle church, and a shim. And wait a one day, one in the sofu, a woho, and on the sofa catcher, and say, Abrantia, Bibi Babesi, na Obesene, the sofu one at the Maxwell Temple, and on catcher, and say, Bibi Besi, na a bayon fair. One day, on war assassin is so. A ya a juma, or share ya carcass, see a busy assassin. And no mobile was I say, dear assassin, we yan a diano, or way. And ya, or by an or say, I day, me patro a ya media, moka, coba, asayana, metimi ayamam, motai, apai, metimi asamam, and almost see there be BNC, ne mommy of free shell company. Now your boss, am I your instructions, sir? 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

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Nyadafo. Opa so tie ability debia. 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
2: 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Oba so, tie ability.

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0: truthfulness will burn. 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

fruitfulness will bend. Diseases will bend. Everything will bend. Take away every spirit that is not of you. Father, I don't need it, oh God. Take away every character that is not of you.

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sorry, young man. 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The young boy and young group on a new set. Say a rally and to be for the second one. Sawunya is a prayer. If you say a rally,

Sam was so soon with Yassi Castle. 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Castle, Mammy, what done for Papa Dumbo with Kale? Now, once yes, he under a Baba Yamasia Daya. Mabo, Mabo, Mabo, Mataya, Mapaya, Mapaya, Mapaya, Ha, Castle Fire. BBC, hepatitis B and Janet, hi, Nasbrook, so Janet, and if I am here, Janet. Reverend Benjilo, Yanko, Yanko, Yamini Banyanko.

And to the Bioman Sabra, when I had to say, I'm not going to come. And if I'm in a real situation, we have to try. Where's the Bible say? When you're going to say, I'm going to come in. I'll give you power to trample upon something.

Nyakwa, Nyakwa, Nyakwa, Nyakwa, Nyakwa, Nyakwa.

fruitfulness will burn. Diseases will burn. Everything will burn. Take away every spirit that is not of you. Father, I don't need it. Oh God. Take away every character that is not of you.

fruitfulness will bend. Diseases will bend. Everything will bend. Take away every spirit that is not of you. Father, I don't need it. Oh God. Take away every character that is not of you.

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Oba so tier ability debia. 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

0: Exodus woman, never any man, every pharaoh is a Necoba some could you for Corona. 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
1: Send me to Miss
0: Chef, they bring a mid-jin in Mac. 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

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Father, I don't need it. Oh God. Take away every character that is not of you.

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0: 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Take away every spirit that is not of you.
1: 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Oh God.
0: Take away every character that is not of you.

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Oh God. 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

truthfulness will burn. Diseases will burn. 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

0: You know, this next song is one of my favorite songs. As you can tell, a lot of the songs that we are doing are prayer songs. And I think we're just living in a day and age where we just want to just grab a hold onto something that we can sing in our car, raise our voices, and turn our mobile phones off, and don't tell anybody where we're going, and we make a fool of ourselves. At least I do. And we cry out to God. And this is
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Oh God. 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
1: Father, I don't need it. Oh God.
0: Take away every character that is not of you.

na mi tie yi ma ye pinso nya dofo o pa so tie ability de bia ko so na visit www.omtv.com